And that, oh, excuse me, that was the O'Donnell Brothers' Spaceman's Dream. Here's one by Peter Wild. He's a keyboard player up Cantilow Way. Often plays with Mike Hutton. Excuse me, my cough is giving me a bit of curry today. It's called Bloody Blah. Pete Wild.

0: This weather update is brought to you by our sponsor, Aiden Gas and Gear, specialising in gas, camping and workwear.
1: That was an oops. I meant to press this one. Swamp Stomp Boogie. Still, we'll be doing the weather straight after this anyway.

0: That was The Road to Hell by Chris Rea. We're going to finish with that one. And let's see. I've got to get some music rolling for Gabrielle while she does the playlist. The
1: the gig guide. Yes.
0: There we go. We'll put this one up here. And we'll stick it on repeat. Gig guide time. Hang on a second. Are you ready?
1: I'm ready.
0: Okay, take it away.
1: Okay, here's another exciting gig guide. Far South Coast gig guide for June. Thursday, the 11th of June, we start off with the Partridge String Quartet at the Headland Theatre in Tathra. Now, that is a place to go and see. It's just recently opened. It's where the Tathra Hotel is. And the Headland Theatre is smack bang right there behind it, like next door. The Partridge String Quartet will start at 7 p.m. Friday, the 12th of June, we have Jason Owen in the auditorium at Club Sapphire, starting at 8 p.m. Jason Owen. Do we know a Jimmy? Well, this one says Jason Owen. So, Jason, if you're Jimmy in disguise, you better let everyone know. The Audrey's 20th anniversary tour is on at Smoky Dan's in Tomakin. Doors open at 5 p.m. On Saturday, the 13th of June, we have Smoke and Mirrors at the Grand Hotel in Bega from 8:30 p.m. to 11:30 p.m. And at Club Sapphire, we have From First Light, starting at 6:30 and going on to 9:30 p.m. Marimbula RSL will be featuring DJ Grey Karaoke Disco, starting at 8 p.m. And Tilba Valley Winery Alehouse has Just Us at 11 a.m. Rick Bamford is back from his overseas tour by the sound of it, and he's looking to play at Turo Beach Country Club from 7:30 p.m. Davey Hilda will be at Oyster Cove in Batemans Bay from 6 p.m. and Ricky Bloomfield at Tathra Beach Bowling Club from 7 p.m. And Driving Sideways is on at Club Catalina from 7:30 p.m. On Saturday the 13th of June, we have the Southern Concert, Handel versus Bononcini Baroque, and it's on at the Twyford Theatre in Marimbula, starting at 3 p.m. Bokeh Light and Sound at Candelo Park and Hall from 6 p.m. to 11:30 p.m. Bega Sound Collective DJs, local artists, food vans, light sculptures and experiences. It kicks off at 6 p.m. and dancing from 8 p.m. to late. What else have we got? Sunday the 14th of June, Michael Menage Trio at Cabago Hotel from 4 p.m. Jacob Poyner at Bermagui Beach Hotel 1 to 4 p.m. The Sugar Ants at Tathra Hotel 3:30 to 6:30 p.m. Davey Hilda at Longstocking Brewery from 1 to 4 p.m. And my screen just disappeared. I'll have to ring you back on that. I'll have to find it.
0: Okay, you sure?
1: Yes, I'm sure. It's right. I've just scrambled my phone.
0: it's not something she does unoften.
1: That's not true. There's a lot going on in the background.

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Number 6 on the Australian National Charts this week on the 8th of June 1968. That's Herb Alpert and the Tijuana Brass with This Guy's in Love with You. And that single went on to spend 2 weeks at number 1 here in Australia the following month. In 1968, Herb Alpert was famous for his trumpet, but not for his voice. But that changed with a song he originally plucked from Burt Bacharach's discard pile. Burt Bacharach and Hal David had originally titled

visited by the Grateful Dead and by the Jefferson Airplane. People here preach love, make love, not war. A mantra not agreed with by most of America today. Our soldiers are

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Thank you. 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

under my skin. 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I'd sacrifice anything, come what might, for the sake